0: Oxigênio 102.6.
1: Listen, I need that. I need someone who's gonna make me feel something in my soul. I wanna feel alive.

manipulation of money. Expose the conspiracy. This must be our response. If it were possible to circumvent the establishment's channels of mass communication and carry this message person to person to our friends and neighbors and fellow club members, the conspiracy would collapse.

It is about what you feel, what you do, how you choose to present yourself when the situation requires you. It is about what you're looking for, what you search for. It is not about fulfillment, but it is about what is missing. How do you improve? How do you progress? Are you searching? It is about the mind, how it grows progressively. What do you feed it? How do you cultivate the mind? It is about the galaxies and the stars, but not so much about the moon as much as is it about you. It is about choices, much as it about decisions, but it is about having the bravery and the strength to make those things come to fruition. What is it you're searching for? It is about

It is about then. What is it you are searching for? What is it you are searching for? Is it the now? Is it the no? Is it the yes? Is it that subsequent I love you that you need? What is it you are searching for? What is it you are searching for?

for me to say. Nothing more for me to see. A thousand times we've been this way. Like I just can't change. Every time my mind goes straight, we're feeling.

As a box, as a box, as a box, as a box, as a box, as a box, as a box, as a box, as a box, as a box, as a box, as a box, as a box, as a box, as a box, as a box, as a box, as a box, as a box, as a box, as a box, as a box, as a box, as a box, as a box, as a box, as a box, as a box, as a box, as a box, as a box, as a box, as a box, as a box, as a box, as a box, as a box, as a box, as a box, as a box, as a box, as a box, as a box, as a box, as a box, as a box, as a box, as a box, as a box, as a box, as a box, as a box, as a box, as a box, as a box, as a box, as a box, as a box, as a box, as a box, as a box, as a box, as a box, as a box, as a box, as a box, as a box, as a box, as a box, as a box, as a box, as a box, as a box, as a box, as a box, as a box, as a box, as a box, as a box, as a box, as a box, as a box, as a box, as a box, as a box, as a box, as a box, as a box, as a box, as a box, as a box, as a box, as a box, as a box, as a

All this wine music. You need some Chablis for this. Some Riuniti on ice, Asti Spumante. Burgundy. Chardonnay.

raise the age of information. When we hit the stage, go up like inflation. Leave their hearts fire like inflammation. Not an imitation, not a simulation. This innovation, this invitation, it's special for you.

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And I just laugh. 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You make these days still worth getting into. Thank you.

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Listen to the clock tick tock, the hands of time ticking, talking, constantly revolving. Listen to the problems of the world that needs solving. Listen to the child crying in the crib, and listen to the sick act that the daddy did. See, daddy turned his back on all of his responsibilities.

0: 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And that's what Islam did to us. That's spiritually and mentally what it did. 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You see, if you listen to the beats, my album out of all the albums, it's like mine's more like soulless. 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You know, cause you got the Force, you got Delphonics, you know what I mean?
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0: You got the Teddy Pendergrass hook inside Cam, it's like it's more soulless inside of it. 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

pair of soles. 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

0: See, when you got goosebumps in the early 80s, we don't know it. 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Yeah, but they start playing with them, all that sort of stuff.
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0: For the girls, what, here you come. And it's not the